0: don't know if this makes sense, but you're my hallelujah. Give me a time and place, I rendezvous it, I fly you to it, I beat you there. 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A couple things I can't spell without you. 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

0: 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I am sad until now. I no married any man after.
1: Słuchasz radia X-Vibe i dobrze, bo jak mawiał Franz Maurer, nie chce mi się z tobą gadać, ale do was jeszcze tak.

0: can't even look at him the same. We a different type. He just text me tripping, I reply, have a safe flight. Wanna stick around for the ride, baby, hold on tight.
1: Rich Baby Daddy to idealny sposób na alimenty, ale Like a Burning Star 12 version to już czysta pożoga w portfelu. Chyba pora na nową kartę kredytową. 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

0: 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Bo jak mawiał Siara, ja rozumiem, mały, niepozorny, ale z klasą, tak jak nasze playlisty.
1: Well now, we call this the act of mating. But there are several other very important differences between human beings and animals that you should know about.